0: going to throw off the two line.
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0: 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I'm from somebody else.
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0: Okay, no worries, I can be with you. 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
0: Gotta be clear, Officer 29, the guest contact. An individual from DPW. They're gonna come out, check it out.

分钟，可是会7623, what do you say with a barking dog in a vacant lot across the street? It's going to be right next to the highway. The dog has been barking for an hour, but the RP can't see any dogs.

Franklin Fire, medical assist alarm, engine 1A1, 29 Baron Road for the trauma. Franklin Fire, medical assist alarm, engine 1A1, 29 Baron Road for the trauma.

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0: Appreciate it.

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0: left. Parking lot of the high school with Florida. November Foxtrot Yankee, November 3-2. NFY N32, Florida.
1: Okay.
0: 91045.

0: What is asking now?
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0: Sierra Alpha 667-1021. Verbal to him, no headlights.
1: Thank you, just confirm you're still driving, stop.
0: Affirmative.
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Spencer 4, I'm seeing large warehouse, alarm sounding, not to be occupied.

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Indicating sprinkler red 2, we'll be investigating.

engine 4. Engine 4. You might have to look for the panel on that side you're on. There's nothing on the side of the building over here. Okay, we see. Also, if the NNC is asking for a code, I don't know if dispatch can get us something there. Because we could probably do it on this one, since we don't have much time on the main bill.

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1: Where is there danger?
0: Approximately 40-year-old male, back

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Franklin 5, medical system, I'm entering 1A1, 40 West Central Street for the walk-in,

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1: Thank you.
0: Oak Street at Lucius Street. RP states a small silver sedan with a red iron plate is going up and down multiple driveways. RP states it doesn't look like a delivery person. Be advised, he's last seen heading towards Pond Street, driving a black male with a baseball hat.

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0: Any additional details as far as make, model of that vehicle? 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
1: Thank you, sir. That's all we had.
0: 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I checked Oak Street. 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
1: Please, sir.

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Engine 2. Engine 4, A2. 76 Arlington Street for the bleeding. 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
1: Hey, Swift, you on 76 Arlington Street in Franklin. 83-year-old female with a nosebleed. Kitchen door for entry.
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1: 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Kitchen door for entry. Tampa responding is, that is a positive on blood thinners.

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Station control to Oscar 68 and Oscar 71. Hayden Lane RP states that a suspect was filming her house, described as a white male with dark hair, late 20s, early 30s, camo backpack, wearing beige pants and black tank top. I advise, RP states that the man was walking around the cul-de-sac, saying, yelling and saying that he was going to kill the RP.

0: Oscar 75 Frank Patrol. I'm gonna start heading that way also.
1: Be advised, party was seen walking toward Tatum Lane from left to right.

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0: Engine 4 to Franklin 5, we're clear. Engine 4, I do clear.

0: Alaska 75 on control. 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
0: What do you think?
1: It's a 68 to 75. That's comfortable, and he's not going to stop for us. He's going to keep walking. I see.

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6-8, Defiant Control. 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That party is going to be Matt Gonfalone. We should have in-house with him. He was lost. He was just singing a Drake song after seeing a graduation sign on the front lawn. Triggered a memory of a song. He drove out of the neighborhood. He's walking down East Central back to his house on Glen Meadow. Show Williams Square. Great scene.

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1: Frank Joel.
0: I'll be clear. I just spoke with the reporting party advisor of the situation. Nothing to worry about.
1: This is Oscar 7-5, just advising. We just ran out party S number out. He does have a stray warrant issued the 8th. Failed to commit disturbing the peace and disorderly conduct.
0: Appreciate it. Thank you.

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0: Just want to sign Delta Court, speak with the party there. We got that issue, neighbor dispute.
1: Receive that.
0: 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Franklin Headquarters to Franklin Control.
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1: はい、こんにちは。
0: What vehicle is that? 5 Miller. Mass 436. Only on my 6. 436 RN6.
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0: This incident was about disposing trash in neighbors' barrels. I spoke with Matt Sierra, 34028904. He's been advised and stated he had permission due to a neighbor being out of town. I'll be sure.
1: Please, can you go again with the S number again, please?
0: Sierra 34028904.
1: Appreciate it, thank you.

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1: Does this come in from the resident or a neighbor?
2: Engine 5, you are responding. It's going to be coming from a neighbor. He states the owners of the apartment are not home. And that's going to be 200 Woodview Way, the offset, apartment 2211. And Engine 4, RP is calling from her neighbor. 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

0: 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You don't know what the apartment number, please?
1: Sir, the apartment number is 2211.
0: This is thing.
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0: Received. 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
1: That's affirmative.
0: Okay, I must have just missed him. I'll be clear.

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1: 75.
0: In the area of 176 Grove Street for 911 open line. Nothing emergent heard. 12 meters, 98%. Staying towards the back of the building by the parking lot. Taking a call back. No answer. 75
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0: I'm on scene, but we made contact with RP, nothing, no more, no emergencies. Through the pocket dial.
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That's Franklin Fire, shift alarm, engine 4, 82, 100 wood UA, Halstead, apartment 1434, the abdominal pain.

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2: Uh, 68, 71, 83, 75, and 22, is that it?
1: 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Control is off and clear.
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1: 35.
0: In the area of West Central 495 off ramps, silver tanker swerving all over 495. They got off at exit 43. Unknown direction.
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0: 35, I'll hit the scope bonus plate with you, main 805, Bravo Foxtrot, Quebec. 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
0: The owner's going to be New Hampshire driver's license, NHL 1385738. 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
0: 6:48 on West Central Street. 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

0: 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At 252 South Street Road. Nothing emergent, kind of got a call for this. Somebody on the email voice talking. There's prior to that phone number, but the message set 64. Richard.
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0: 8-3 control, did you copy my last?
1: Hey, you there?
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0: Valley Cliff from the accident, this is where they pick up strange minor in nature, I'll be clear.

0: This is a phone call only to 30 Central Street, apartment 302. A few students, he called yesterday to report his son missing. He's looking for a call back from Austin.
1: Where is he?

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0: You can disregard. I'll handle that.
1: Thank you. Thank you.
0: Okay. 8-4-4.
2: Clear to go.
0: You can clear it out. I'll give him a call.
2: Okay.

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Pete, did I... Company's on 656 King Street, 112 the Enclave, emailing the 90s on witness to fall.

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1: 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Answer 82.
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0: Can you get gentleman from 400 East Central Street from Clinic Place with Wayne Silbert pertaining to a plate found going to be for a mass trailer?
1: Where's it?

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0: Can you just advise that party you can come to the station to help us out here?
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1: Please do, sir.

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0: 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And the apartment number is 200 Woodview 2421.
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1: Okay.

0: 6-8 to Franklin Control. 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
1: 80.
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0: Mojave Lasav, King at Summer, Mass 4, Alpha Zulu Tango 76, Mass 4, AZT 76.
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0: 78. 205 West Central Street, RPG is about 6 people behind 205 West Street. West Central, excuse me, shooting a bunch of fireworks into the dry brush. They're worried about starting a brush fire.
1: Racing. 70, you can disregard, I'll be all set.
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0: Received, sir.

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0: 461 North Central Street, 3 restaurant, phone number 1 hang up. Nothing emergent heard. No pick up on the second call back.
1: Right. 6865, you can disregard, I'm right around the corner. 65, that is the right.
0: Control, what's up?

0: They say the Franklin Trail. What's the last four of that phone number?
1: 33586.
0: This is

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1: Control.
0: You can show me clear. Confirmed accidental. It was one of the employees.
1: Repeat.